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17: A better life with Dr. Sanjay Gupta.
18: Osteoporosis affects millions of people in the United States and around the world. It's a disease that basically causes someone's bones to become weak, brittle, and porous, which can increase their risk of fractures. Now, the good news here is there are things you can do other than, or in addition to, taking medications to prevent fractures before it's too late. One is to up your intake of calcium and vitamin D. You also want to eat more protein. One functional medicine dietitian told us that that helps build muscle, and if you're building muscle strength, then you are also building bone strength. You want to be mindful of your workouts. The best ways to build bone density, one therapist told us, are going to be resistance exercises like lifting weights, and also exercises that make your bones take a bit of an impact, such as jumping or even running, just loading the bones a little bit more. I'm Dr. Sanjay Gupta, helping you live a better life.
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16: A Better Life with Dr. Sanjay Gupta.
17: They say consistency is key, but sometimes you just gotta switch it up. A new study out of Harvard School of Public Health found that varying your exercise routine could add years to your life. What exercise someone did didn't matter much. What did matter was that all the exercises together worked all the muscle groups in their body. Now, an added benefit to changing things up is it can help you push through the plateau effect. That's when your body gets so efficient at doing something that you actually stop getting better at it. And we know from previous research that specializing in any one sport at a young age can make someone actually more prone to injury. And as experts we talk to point out, even elite athletes switch up things with their workouts, making sure to target strength, cardio, flexibility, balance, and doing that every single week. I'm Dr. Sanjay Gupta, helping you live a better life.
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8: A better life with Dr. Sanjay Gupta.
9: Osteoporosis affects millions of people in the United States and around the world. It's a disease that basically causes someone's bones to become weak, brittle, and porous, which can increase their risk of fractures. Now, the good news here is there are things you can do other than, or in addition to, taking medications to prevent fractures before it's too late. One is to up your intake of calcium and vitamin D. You also want to eat more protein. One functional medicine dietitian told us that that helps build muscle, and if you're building muscle strength, then you are also building bone strength. You want to be mindful of your workouts. The best ways to build bone density, one therapist told us, are going to be resistance exercises like lifting weights, and also exercises that make your bones take a bit of an impact, such as jumping or even running, just loading the bones a little bit more. I'm Dr. Sanjay Gupta, helping you live a better life.
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All right, before I'm out of here, text that word tonight to 95819. 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
15: A better life with Dr. Sanjay Gupta.
16: Osteoporosis affects millions of people in the United States and around the world. It's a disease that basically causes someone's bones to become weak, brittle, and porous, which can increase their risk of fractures. Now, the good news here is there are things you can do other than, or in addition to, taking medications to prevent fractures before it's too late. One is to up your intake of calcium and vitamin D. You also want to eat more protein. One functional medicine dietitian told us that that helps build muscle, and if you're building muscle strength, then you are also building bone strength. You want to be mindful of your workouts. The best ways to build bone density, one therapist told us, are going to be resistance exercises like lifting weights, and also exercises that make your bones take a bit of an impact, such as jumping or even running, just loading the bones a little bit more. I'm Dr. Sanjay Gupta, helping you live a better life.
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6: 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Oh, my God, it's early. 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
17: Y101, good morning. Happy Friday, we made it. Let's go ahead and get down like James Brown. Give it all. We had to give it a little extra this morning because later today, we're going to get hot. Not like 99 degrees hot like where we've been at lately. 104 degrees today. Yeah. Outside the studio, it is already warm. I was driving in with the AC on already. 70 degrees outside. Clovis, good morning. 71. But here's some good news.

0: Tell Me Something Good, Y101, sponsored by Shaw's Home Comfort. A Connecticut family husky is a hero after stepping between a young child and a charging black bear. Home security footage captured the bear running toward the kid, but then the dog intercepted, sprinting across the yard to confront the bear and chased the big animal away. The child and dog were unharmed, thankfully, and the owner says he's rewarding now that brave husky, the family dog, with a T-bone steak. Lucky. I could barely get like a sirloin.
1: She always puts herself like in between strangers and the kids, but you know, you always wonder in the back of your head, like, what's going to happen if she needs to protect us? And now we know. Probably a T-bone or something like that. She'll get to enjoy.
2: Tell me something good. Oh, my morning's going so much better now that I heard that. Tell me something good.
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4: Good morning. It's Friday light for sure, especially on Pacheco Pass right now. There is no delays going into the Bay Area on 152 at the 156 interchange. Usually that's backed up. Not this morning. 99 and 41, same thing. Both directions up the speed limit and movement along just fine. 168 and east and westbound 180. No delays.
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6: Y101, I am AJ in the morning. Happy Friday. It is 6:22. Weather for us today, going to be hot with a high of 104. Tomorrow, we should be seeing some cloud cover and 100 degrees, so humidity will be like up there. It's going to feel muggy. Sunday, 97. Same for Monday, but Monday we will have a chance of some rain. Next week, triple digits pretty much all throughout the week. 70 outside the Y101 studio right now. Selma, good morning. 69 degrees. Here are the morning's top news headlines. We have a story about the United States very much top of the headlines right now, and Iran exchanging fire for a second straight day after a ceasefire collapsed on Tuesday. Iran's health ministry said 14 people were killed, 78 injured in attacks Wednesday and Thursday, with 47 hospitalized. The U.S. military reported hitting 170 targets across at least 9 Iranian towns. U.S. home prices have climbed to a record level, while a major housing affordability bill remains stalled in Washington. The National Association of Realtors reports that the median price of existing homes in June reached $440,660. That's up 1.8% from where it stood last year at $432,700. Prices have now increased for 36 months. Now families will need about $117,000 in annual income to buy an average home. Some Taco Bell restaurants have temporarily removed fresh lettuce, pico de gallo, guacamole, cilantro, and onion from the menus. What's going to be left? Just the meat, as a national cyclosporiasis outbreak continues. Health officials, however, have not confirmed any illnesses directly linked to Taco Bell specifically, but cyclosporiasis causes, get this, frequent and sometimes explosive bowel movements that may last a month or longer.
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7: Good morning. Our freeways are looking pretty darn good right now. As a matter of fact, if you're heading now to Southern California for the weekend and getting off to an early start, pretty good drive all the way down 99 and the Grapevine. No delays being reported on this side. On the other side, you know what's waiting for you. 99 and 41 right now, both directions are free of any accidents or delays. 168 and 180, they're looking good as well. I'm Greg Lane. That's traffic.
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4: Y101, good morning. Happy Friday. We made it. The weekend is just 8 hours away. Put in our time at work, and then let's relax and enjoy the weekend. It's going to be a hot one, though. Just a heads up, today, 104 degrees. Outside the studio now, 70. Good morning, Kerman. We are seeing 66 degrees as the current temperature. It's now been officially a week since Taylor and Travis tied the knot. Still, people are crunching the numbers. How did she possibly, or how much did she, we knew how, she's a multi-billionaire, but how much of those billions of dollars she has went towards the wedding? According to a website, The Knot Worldwide, they spent around $20 million to $30 million for last week, or yeah, Thursday and Friday. $5 to $10 million, they broke it down. $5 to $10 million went toward renting Madison Square Garden. That included not just Thursday, Friday, but you have to account for the load-in time and the load-out time, plus all of the things that went into transforming the venue. Then they spent $5 million minimum on the decor, on floral arrangements, draping. They installed carpet. I've been wanting to install carpet at home, but it's too expensive. They installed carpet at Madison Square Garden, and then after they were done, ripped it out. Wow. $2.5 million to $3 million went to catering and logistics for around 1,100 guests. And a big chunk of the money, of course, had to have gone to the number of beers Jason Kelce had that night. The brother-in-law recalled that the wedding was great, and he said it was a good time. So, you know, he was in a happy place that day. Did you know that McDreamy from Grey's Anatomy was seriously considering running for the Senate over in Maine? Patrick Dempsey decided ultimately not to pursue a Maine Senate seat, but he had a lot of hopeful supporters speculating about a potential political career. Patrick addressed the decision in an editorial that he wrote, saying, "After a lot of thought, I realized the answer is no. Not because public service isn't honorable, it absolutely is, but because I believe I can contribute more effectively through the life I've already built." Patrick Dempsey, who grew up in Lewiston, Auburn, is a founder of the Dempsey Center, which provides free cancer care in Maine. Warner Brothers, get this! They're reimagining and bringing back a beloved 1993 movie, Free Willy, with Anthony and Joe Russo, the production team, going behind it. This is the production team best known for the Avengers movies. The original movie was about an orphan boy who befriends a captive orca, and it brought in a lot of money, especially for back in the day kind of money. $153.7 million went to the movie, and it had a $20 million budget. Michael Jackson's song, Will You Be There? That was a huge hit that came from that movie. Now, one of the original producers from the 1993 movie will return as executive producer.
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1: They say the holy water's watered down, and this town's lost its faith. Our colors will fade eventually, so if our time is running out, day after day, we'll make the mundane our masterpiece. Oh my, my, oh my, my love, I take one look at you, you're taking me out.

0: Good morning. Happy Friday. It's going to be a happy Friday because we are so close to the weekend. It's going to be a hot one. 104 degrees for today. What? It is summertime, so
1: it was coming.
0: 73 outside the studio now in Woodlake. Good morning. A warmer 74 degrees outside. 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It's a story about a dog. Have you ever thought, what would a dog do, like our dog? What would our dog do if we were ever in danger? Would it step up and try to save us, or would it run and hide? Dog was the hero in today's story. A Connecticut family, their baby husky, I'm sure it wasn't a baby, it was, you know, a husky, is a hero, stepping between a young child and a charging black bear. Home security footage captured the bear running toward the child. It was at that moment, bears charging at the little kid, dog intercepting and sprinting across the yard faster than the bear could get to the baby, and chased the bear away. The bear was scared of that dog. Husky believed in himself and made himself even bigger at the bear and scared it away. Luckily, the story ends with the child and the dog unharmed. And the owner rewarded the husky with a T-bone steak. Lucky.
2: 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Oh, my morning's going so much better now that I heard that. Tell me something good.
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4: Well, good morning. Beautiful morning outside. The sun is up. Traffic is moving. Things are moving along pretty well. In Los Banos right now, eastbound 152 at the I-5 connector, there is some work that is still being done by Caltrans and is causing some delays there. We got a report of a fire near Los Banos. This is a brush fire and lots of smoke being reported. Northbound 99, Shaw Avenue, non-injury accident working there. 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
17: A better life with Dr. Sanjay Gupta.
18: For years, we've been talking about both the positive and negative effects of being on social media. And I would say, by and large, for older adults, social media is net positive. Not all positive, but net positive. Helps them keep in touch with friends and stay social. But for younger people, social media use, especially heavy use, tends to be net negative. In fact, according to this year's World Happiness Report, youth who use social media more than 5 hours a day reported a lower level of well-being. And researchers who study this sort of thing found that many teens wish these platforms didn't even exist, and yet they can't seem to stop using them. Experts we talked to largely suggested two things. Ideally, along with your friend group, take some time offline. Also, try to recurate your algorithm so it shows you posts that'll make you feel good. I'm Dr. Sanjay Gupta, helping you live a better life.
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6: 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It's going to be a hot Friday for us. 104 degrees will be the high. Outside the studio now at 74. Madeira, good morning. 71 degrees. Time for our stupid news. Sometimes, I'm not going to say all the time, because some kids are really, really good, and some kids are fun, and then you got the naughty ones. So babysitting. They need to get paid a lot more if they're going to be babysitting little terrors, like today's story. Even a Waymo was like, I'm not going to be a babysitter for this. No, this is too much for me. I'm pulling over. I don't need your money. Get these kids out of my car. That's exactly what happened. Couple 15-year-olds. Here in California, they learned the hard way that the robo-taxis, Waymos, they always pay attention. Even though they thought, we're going to take a joyride in a Waymo. Got a couple brewskis. Underage drinking in the Waymo. No one's going to see. No one's going to tell on us. And then, you know what would be really fun? If we shoot some Orbeez at people on the sidewalk. So they brought along like a little, or you know what Orbeez are, right? The little gel balls. They splat when you hit things. So it doesn't, sometimes they hurt, but it's not going to be deadly or anything. But still, it's annoying and it's scary. If someone's rolling down the street in a moving vehicle shooting something at you, all we know is we're being hit by something shot at us. We're going to freak out. So over in San Mateo, the police say that the two teens were riding the Waymo self-driving vehicle. This happened earlier in the week. They were drinking alcohol. They were firing those water beads from a toy gun to people outside the car. Waymo was paying attention. They've got cameras inside the vehicle, and they detected the children's behavior being very naughty. The vehicle pulled into a shopping center parking lot, telling the kids, it's okay, we're having some sort of technical issue. That was the response they told the kids so that they wouldn't get suspicious. Just keep the kids, you know, in the car for as long as possible. Police are on their way. Kids didn't know that. They thought that they were just doing some software updates or something. So kids are in there, probably still drinking their alcohol. And then police pull up. Officers surrounding the vehicle, getting the kids out of the vehicle. Probably at gunpoint, because all they knew was someone's firing a gun, not a toy. They didn't know toy gun. Waymo says all the vehicles have interior cameras, and in urgent situations, employees can access live video during a ride, which means it very well could drive you straight to the police station. So behave yourselves.
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8: Got a report of a fire still going on northbound I-5 at Russell. This is near Los Banos. And our freeways are looking really good right now. No delays on 99 or 41. 180 in both directions, moving along just fine. The report brought to you by the all-new North Fork Motor.
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15: A Better Life with Dr. Sanjay Gupta.
0: They say consistency is key, but sometimes you just gotta switch it up. A new study out of Harvard School of Public Health found that varying your exercise routine could add years to your life. What exercise someone did didn't matter much. What did matter was that all the exercises together worked all the muscle groups in their body. Now, an added benefit to changing things up is it can help you push through the plateau effect. That's when your body gets so efficient at doing something that you actually stop getting better at it. And we know from previous research that specializing in any one sport at a young age can make someone actually more prone to injury. And as experts we talk to point out, even elite athletes switch up things with their workouts, making sure to target strength, cardio, flexibility, balance, and doing that every single week. I'm Dr. Sanjay Gupta, helping you live a better life.
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4: Y101, it's 739. 104 degrees will be the high that the valley gets up to today. Outside Clovis now, it's 77 degrees. Right outside the Y101 studio, 76 degrees. Now time to cover the pop news. So it's been a week since Taylor and Travis have tied the knot, and people are still talking about the wedding. Like, there was a website I encountered called The Knot Worldwide, and it was on this website. They broke down how much they think the wedding cost. Of course, they got plenty of money. He's got a lot of money. She's got literally billions of dollars. But they broke down, like, where a big portion of the money went. Like, $5 million to $10 million went toward renting Madison Square Garden. And that included the load-in and load-out days. Because Thursday, Friday, those were the days of the event. But then, of course, you had to have time to set up. You had to get the stuff off the trucks. You had to clear everything out. So that was a lot of money. Then $5 million minimum, they said, on the decor, floral arrangements, draping, and carpet installation. $2.5 million to $3 million for the catering and logistics around 1,100 guests. And then they figured that a big chunk of the money went for some brewskis for brother-in-law Jason Kelce, who remembers the night as, quote, great and a good time, end quote. So he was in a happy place that night. Now, did you know that Mick Dreamy from Grey's Anatomy was seriously given some thought to becoming for running for the Senate in Maine? Patrick Dempsey deciding not to pursue the Maine Senate seat because, he has his reasons. He thinks that he could do better just as who he is now instead of filling that position. He had a lot of hopeful supporters, though, speculating about Patrick Dempsey and a potential political career. He said he wrote an editorial in the newspaper saying, after a lot of thought, I realized the answer is no. Not because public service isn't honorable, it absolutely is, but because I believe I can contribute more effectively through the life I've already built. Now, over in Maine, he has a foundation there. It's called the Dempsey Center, which provides free cancer care in the state of Maine. That's incredible. Warner Brothers is reimagining a beloved family film from 1993, Free Willy. Anthony and Joe Russo, the production company, who they're best known for their Avengers films, very elaborate, very well done movies, they're going to be hooking up with Warner Brothers to do a reimagining of this movie. The original is about an orphan boy who befriends a captive orca. And back in 1993, it grossed $153.7 million worldwide. Now, 1993 money, that's a lot of money. Michael Jackson's theme song, Will You Be There, reached the Billboard Hot 100 Top 10, went platinum. Now, the original producer from, like, the original franchise will return as executive producer in this new reimagining. I hope that they stay true to part one and not the straight-to-video sequels that came after, because those were... back in the 90s, wasn't that a thing? Like, the original was good. Sometimes part two was good. But when you start going part four, five, six, seven, you lost the whole point of the thing. They were just trying to grasp for any remaining money out there. Those are the latest pop headlines on Y101. Good morning.

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0: Y101, good morning. This is the hour where we start texting to win a free trip to Las Vegas. Wouldn't that be nice? We'll fly you there. We'll get you hotel accommodations at the Venetian and concert tickets for the last concert that Backstreet Boys will be doing inside the giant ball, the Sphere. They've got a run of shows there, and we've got some tickets to the last one that will be happening inside the Sphere. Now, if you want a chance to win, you need to text. Something's going on. We got technical issues in the studio. Hang on. Stand by. I'm pulling it up right now. I want to make sure that you get the right word. Okay. Secured it. This is it. Vegas. V-E-G-A-S. Text that one word to the number 95819, and that will get you qualified for the first time today. We've got a total of four by the end of the workday, so keep listening when you get into work. 78 degrees right now outside the studio. Selma, good morning. Thank you for listening. It's 76 degrees. Later today, we will get up to a high of 104. Now tell me something good. Sponsored by Shaw's Home Comfort, got some more good news about a husky. This happened over in Connecticut. The family husky saving the child from a bear, a big black bear who was charging at the little boy. Security camera capturing it on video that the bear was coming after the little boy, and that's when the family husky intercepted, and instead of allowing him to get to the boy, ran faster chasing the bear, and actually he did so with such aggression that the bear got scared and the bear ran off. At the end of the day, little boy's okay. The dog is okay. The dog is more than okay, actually, because the owner, the dad, said that he rewarded the family husky with a T-bone steak.
1: She always puts herself, like, in between strangers and the kids. Mm-hmm. But, you know, you always wonder in the back of your head, like, what's going to happen if she needs to protect us? And now we know, probably a T-bone or something like that she'll get to enjoy.
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3: Good morning. We are looking at a hazard in the roadway in Madera right now. This southbound 99 at Cleveland Boulevard exit. There is a hazard in the roadway there. Defective traffic signals up in Coarse Gold Highway 41 southbound at Lucky Lane is where the defective traffic signals are. So treat that as a four-way stop. And in Chowchilla, there's a bunch of tire tread in the roadway. This is on southbound 99 at the Robinson Boulevard exit. This report brought to you by the all-new North Fork Mono Casino.
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9: A Better Life with Dr. Sanjay Gupta.
13: Osteoporosis affects millions of people in the United States and around the world. It's a disease that basically causes someone's bones to become weak, brittle, and porous, which can increase their risk of fractures. Now, the good news here is there are things you can do other than, or in addition to, taking medications to prevent fractures before it's too late. One is to up your intake of calcium and vitamin D. You also want to eat more protein. One functional medicine dietitian told us that that helps build muscle, and if you're building muscle strength, then you are also building bone strength. You want to be mindful of your workouts. The best ways to build bone density, one therapist told us.

0: us are going to be resistance exercises like lifting weights, and also exercises that make your bones take a bit of an impact, such as jumping or even running, just loading the bones a little bit more. I'm Dr. Sanjay Gupta, helping you live a better life.
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7: Y101, good morning. Thank you for listening this morning. I love how we just started the work week. It felt like just yesterday, and here we're ending the work week together. And we definitely heated up. We went from nice temperatures to 104 degrees. That's expected for us today. Going to be really hot. We do have a chance of some rain. So this weekend, no rain, but we will have some cloud cover tomorrow, making way for some muggy, like humid type conditions. 100 expected for Saturday, about 98 Sunday. And then Monday will be about the same, except that's where we have the chance of rain. And then we jump back up to triple digit temperatures and the clouds will just move away. Right now, outside of the Y101 studio, 79 degrees. Kerman, good morning, 76 degrees. Here are the morning's top news headlines. The United States and Iran exchanged fire for a second straight day after a ceasefire collapsed on Tuesday. Iran's health ministry said 14 people were killed and 78 injured in attacks Wednesday and Thursday, with 47 hospitalized. The U.S. military reported hitting 170 targets across at least 9 Iranian towns. U.S. home prices have climbed to a record level while major housing affordability bill remains stalled in Washington. The National Association of Realtors reports the median price of existing homes in June reached $440,660, up 1.8% from where it stood last year at $432,700. Prices have now increased for 36 months. Families need about $117,000 in annual income to buy an average home. Some Taco Bell restaurants have temporarily removed fresh lettuce, pico de gallo, guacamole, cilantro, and onion from the menu as a nationwide cyclophoresis outbreak continues. Health officials, however, have not confirmed any illnesses directly linked to Taco Bell specifically, but still, cyclophoresis causes, get this, frequent and sometimes explosive bowel movements, and that's quoted. That condition could last for a month or even longer. So I think the precaution of taking out the lettuce, guacamole, cilantro, pico de gallo, and all that from the menu, safe call.
6: This is the Y101 Morning Traffic Update.
8: Good morning. We've got some problems on our streets of Fresno, South Willow at East North Avenue. Got a non-injury accident. Course Gold on 41 at Lucky Lane. Defective traffic signals. Treat that definitely as a four-wheel stop. Other parts of the freeways, we have a little bit of delay still on southbound 41. This would be at Avenue 12. It's not a big delay, but there's still some backup. And as you work your way down 41 towards Fresno, things are looking a lot better. And 180 right now, no delays between 168 and 41 at all.
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13: A better life with Dr. Sanjay Gupta.
14: There are lots of things you can measure to get an idea of how healthy you are at any given moment. Temperature, heart rate, blood pressure, just to name a few. But how about how healthy you will be and how long you're likely to live? According to a new study out of the University at Buffalo, two simple strength tests are pretty accurate at predicting longevity in older women. One is hand grip strength, and the other is how quickly people can stand up from a seated position without using their arms. By the way, I remember interviewing former President Jimmy Carter when he was quite old and being really impressed how he just popped out of the chair without using his arms. Not a lot of older people can actually do that. But I think the message here is that maintaining strength as you age is going to help you perform everyday activities, but also help you avoid injury and stay independent. I'm Dr. Sanjay Gupta, helping you live a better life.
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6: Good morning. Happy Friday. It's 8:37. AJ in the morning. I want you to send a text message right now. Get yourself a chance to go to Las Vegas. We'll pay for the airfare. We've got some nice hotel accommodations at the Venetian and concert tickets. Not just any concert tickets, but VIP passes.

0: maybe a feature, a bonus feature. Who's a passenger? Naughty kids. But these ones, they deserved it. 15-year-olds, two of them, here in California in San Mateo, they learned the hard way, you better behave yourselves. You gotta behave yourselves, even when you think nobody's looking. What these two teens did is they got themselves a Waymo, self-driving vehicle. They decided, we're gonna take some alcohol on there, maybe taking some beer, I don't know. But they were gonna drink while in the car, and no one's gonna stop them because there's nobody else in the car. So they thought they were gonna pull a fast one. And to add to their good idea, and of course I'm not intending that as serious, it's not a good idea, but they thought, let's take our Orbeez gun and shoot at people on the sidewalk outside the car as we drive. Now, Orbeez, in case you don't know, they're little gel balls. Like, they look like BBs, but they're gel. And when you shoot it at something, it'll splatter. So it doesn't, I mean, it might kind of hurt a little bit if you're like really close and you got a good gun, but it's not going to kill anybody. Still though, when you're out on the streets and you see somebody pull what looks like a gun and something hits you, you're going to freak out. I would, Orbeez or not, you're going to assume I just got shot. And that's what happened with these kids. The Waymo has a bunch of cameras inside the vehicle, and they were monitoring these two teens. They decided that they were going to pull into a shopping center, telling the kids that we're having some sort of issue that we're going to resolve. Stay in the vehicle. Everything's going to be okay. But really, while they're telling the kids this, they had alerted the company, like the higher-ups, who contacted police. Police then pull to the scene, surround the car, getting the kids out, probably at gunpoint, since there was a report of kids firing something. And that's when everything just crashed down on them. Waymo says vehicles have interior cameras, and in urgent situations, employees can access the live video, which means it could potentially be able to drive you straight to the police station.
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8: A better life with Dr. Sanjay Gupta.
9: For decades, the prevailing wisdom for someone who's had a heart attack has been to put them on beta blockers for the rest of their life. But new research suggests that might not be necessary, and that the benefits of these medications probably taper off after a year or two. On the whole, and for the average person, beta blockers are very safe and very effective. But, as with any medication, they can come with a cost, a financial one, and also potential side effects. We're talking about things like fatigue, dizziness, dry mouth, dry eyes. I want to be clear when I say that you absolutely should talk to your doctor before starting or stopping any medication. Point is, if you're years out from a heart attack and you're in otherwise good health, you might want to ask your doctor about discontinuing beta blockers. You want to, of course, keep up a healthy lifestyle, diet, exercise, and sleep. I'm Dr. Sanjay Gupta, helping you live a better life.
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4: Y101, happy Friday. It's 8:52, 81 degrees outside the studio. Light breeze outside right now. Hopefully that continues throughout the day to help with the high of 104. Woodlake, good morning. It's 83 degrees. Here are the top pop news headlines. A website called The Knot Worldwide broke down how much they thought Taylor Swift spent on her wedding and where exactly the money went, where they bought and rented things like the venue, Madison Square Garden. According to the website, they think that went anywhere between $5 to $10 million. That included several days for the load-in and load-out, plus infrastructure to transform the venue, which included decor, floral arrangements, draping, carpet installation. $5 million for that. Carpet installation, isn't that wild? Like, I am in really, really bad need for some new carpet at the house, but it's just so expensive. Taylor Swift kicked down $5 million for carpet to be installed at Madison Square Garden for the 2 days and then ripped up and thrown away afterwards. Wow. Wouldn't that be nice? $2.5 million to $3 million was spent on catering and logistics around 1,100 guests. And then, of course, you had to have money for the drinks, especially Jason Kelce. He had a really good time. Brother-in-law said that the wedding was great and a good time. Did you know that McDreamy was seriously considered getting into politics, becoming a politician? McDreamy from Grey's Anatomy. Yep. Patrick Dempsey decided ultimately not to pursue the Senate seat for Maine because he had a lot of hopeful supporters who were speculating about potential political influence and what he can do. But he said that it would be better for him to not do that. He says, after a lot of thought, I realized the answer is no, that he's not going to pursue the Senate seat because public service isn't honor. Not because public service isn't honorable. It absolutely is, he says, but because I believe I can contribute more effectively through the life I've already built. Over in Maine, Patrick Dempsey has a foundation. It's called the Dempsey Center, and they provide free cancer care for the folks of Maine. Warner Brothers is reimagining the beloved 1993 family movie Free Willy with the guys who are best known for making the Avenger films. And those are well-done movies, right? They're going to bring that kind of work behind the reimagining. Now, the original is about an orphan boy befriends a captive orca. And back in 1993, that movie brought in $153.7 million. They made it with a $20 million budget, so they had a huge return. Michael Jackson had one of the best songs of the early 90s with Will You Be There, which reached the top 10 in Billboard's Hot 100 and went platinum. The original producer, or one of the producers on the original franchise, will return as the executive producer for this piece of work. And I'm hoping they do it well, like part one, and not like part three, part four, where it's not even the same kid, and I don't even know if they used Willie.
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6: Well, good morning. 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We're starting to see on our freeways a little bit of slowdown, but it's not a lot on westbound 180. Heading into northbound 41. Southbound 41 does not seem to be affected at all. And a little further delay on westbound 180 heading into 99. A little delay, but it's not really affecting much of 99 right now. It's kind of that Friday light thing still going on. 168 looking real good heading into westbound.
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15: 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Ask them how the posts in their feed make them feel. These apps are built to be addictive, so kids, all of us in fact, will keep coming back for more, even when we are made to feel worse. It's bizarre. You might need to help your son or daughter reset their algorithm by unfollowing certain accounts and following or interacting with more positive ones. They might need suggestions of other healthier things to do, or to see you leading the way by example and putting your own phone away. 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And if you need some help sort of, I guess, resetting expectations, try engaging parents of your kids' friends for a more coordinated effort. I'm Dr. Sanjay Gupta, helping you live a better life.
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0: Tame Impala on Y101. I'm AJ in the morning, doing some reading on HuffPost, seeing some recommendations for things you should always wash your hands after touching. This talks to me because I am like OCD germaphobe, no joke. And I saw their suggestions, and I have some suggestions that I think are better than theirs. Theirs are touch screens and pin pads, which is true because a lot of people touch the screens and pin pads and you don't know where their hands have been. Grocery cart handles, not because, well, yeah, because you don't know where their hands have been, but also because if you touch raw meat and then you touch the handles, that could have all kinds of bacteria. And your phone, that's always in your hand now. So those are things you should always, I always disinfect and always, I'm just weary of. You got to wash your hands after that. The ones that I have in particular, why I always have like hand sanitizer on me, are door handles. Like any door handle, especially the inside bathroom door handles, because I've seen with my own eyes here at work, people use the bathroom and then not wash their hands. For that reason, I am sanitizing. Car doors, just because you always touch the car door before you sanitize inside the car, or at least I do. And again, stair rails and elevator buttons. See, I think mine...
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Latest rumor is that Taylor and Travis's wedding cost between $20 million and $30 million. That's a celebration. It's Y101 with Ed Sheeran.

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Good luck.

Teddy Swims, Mr. Know-It-All on Y101. Make sure you are checking your apps today before you go to lunch. It's National French Fry Day. Yeah. How good do some fries sound right about now? And you might get them for free in celebration, so check those apps.

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Y101, Spain versus Belgium, quarterfinal match, getting ready to start in just a few minutes from LA. Now, I'm curious, do we say kickoff in World Cup? I mean, I'm used to our football version, but I'm not sure about the soccer one. I know it starts soon.

Y101, as a mom of a young man, I hope he does this for me one day. It would be awesome. This kid is son of the year because he gifted his mom a winning $50,000 lottery ticket. He won $50,000 lottery jackpot and he gifted it to his mother for her birthday. He's like, I knew as soon as I saw it, I was going to give it to her. Put it in a card. She's like, I'm going to buy a new car with this. Maybe one day my kid will do that for me.

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Taylor Swift and Travis Kelce are honeymooning at a private club in Big Sky, Montana, but since everybody knows about that one now, they might go on another private one. Must be rough. 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

When is the final match? Justin Bieber, Shakira, and a little bit of Madonna all going to be a part of the World Cup halftime show. We're still in the quarterfinals for now, and Spain and Belgium are in halftime right now, and it's tied 1-1. It's Y101.

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1: They say the holy water's watered down, and this town's lost its faith. 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Oh my, my, oh my, my love, I take one look at you, you're taking me out.

0: Thanks for having Y101 on. Imagine going to Vegas to see Backstreet Boys Into the Millennium, their final summer show. You know they're going to go out with a bang. And it's at the Sphere Las Vegas, so it's going to be even more epic. 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
8: A better life with Dr. Sanjay Gupta.
9: They say consistency is key, but sometimes you just gotta switch it up. 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Now, an added benefit to changing things up is it can help you push through the plateau effect. That's when your body gets so efficient at doing something that you actually stop getting better at.

0: wc-fresno.org.
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And happy Friday. I had fun with you today. Love to do it all again sometime soon. Davey D is still on vacation. Jess is in next. Right now, it's Ella Langley on Y101.

101, hooking up this package deal to check out the Backstreet Boys live in Las Vegas. It's airfare, hotel stay, plus VIP access, which is really cool at the concert, right? And, of course, concert tickets. So we got you. All you got to do is text LARGER to 95819. That's LARGER to 95819, and good luck.

Rattling your ground, karma's on your scent like a bounty hunter. Karma's gonna track you down, step by step from town to town. Sweet like justice, karma is a queen. Karma takes all my friends to the summit. Karma is the guy on the screen.

0: All right, so I will get you in to win again for the Backstreet Boys live in Las Vegas. It's their last concert for the summer going down in Vegas, and you can be there. Hang out.
1: They say the holy water's watered down, and this town's lost its faith. Our colors will fade eventually, so if our time is running now, day after day, we'll make the mundane a masterpiece. Oh my, my, oh my, my love, I take one look at you, you're taking me out.

It's Y101 with the major hookup for you, man. Backstreet Boys live in Las Vegas. Yeah, we got that airfare for you. We're going to fly you. We got a hotel stay for you. Plus, tickets to the show and VIP access, which I have no idea what kind of access you're going to have. So, yeah, be excited about that. Text the word LARGER to 95819. That's LARGER to 95819, and good luck.

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0: So Y101, when is it ever going to change that we only work till Thursday? You guys hear about this, right? A lot? I do. On social media, I don't know if I can trust it, but I get excited. Right? Thursday could be the new Friday, and Friday is a holiday. Friday, Saturday, and Sunday. You come back to work excited on Monday. Right? That's something to think about, bosses. Right? I don't know. That's wishful thinking. Coming up, man, Taylor Swift. We'll do that. We'll do Jack.
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All right, so I think it's going to be like movie weekend. You know what I mean? Because it's too hot to be anywhere. You don't want to waste that AC at your house. I know that bill's pretty high. How about the movies? Right? Sound good? I might go check out that Supergirl. I don't know. We'll see what happens. Keep yourself cool. It's going to be a hot weekend. It's Y101.